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Everybody loves the sunshine. Sunshine, sunshine. Everybody loves the sunshine.

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0: If anybody gets in your way, you know what to do.

Ladies and gentlemen, I hope you enjoyed the Freedom Suite tonight with Ms. Freeland. Special thanks goes out to OK Play and the Revivalists. Would like to give it up for my instrumentalists, Stephen Kaufman on the drums, Peter Kamash on the bass, Eric Hirsch on piano, Chris Freeland on the mic, and the talented voice of Miss Nina Freeland. Look out for Silas Fiction. I'm Knife Wonder.

going on out there in Radio Land? This is Handsome Dan rapping like Saran. It's 99.9 WHLX Radio. It's a cool 54 degrees outside, and the natives are restless. It's just in.

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hatchet, scissors, blade, hammer, nails, shears, razor, chainsaw, arrows, head cutting wire, glove, guillotine.

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